Everybody said that I'm a chicken chick. But I don't mind. I just want him to know that I like him.

So what's up? What was I gonna do? Cause I ain't the type to sweat looking like a fool. They call me B-E-R-B-A-L. Finesse, no stress when I dressed and impressed. But this girl had a whole new different mind. Special kind of sub vibe never felt by life. She definitely was no girl that you used to. Hearing about how your friends and the crews do. She no actress going for the treasure. And I'm a target practice for some freak pleasure. Whatever,

From the slums of Shaolin, Wu-Tang Clan strikes again. The RZA, the JZA.